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amazing. Taylor Swift and Travis Kelce kept the whole dog secret for 2 years they had. Then suddenly comes off the private plane with her in West Palm Beach. 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

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Called your bluff, better cite the source. 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

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This is WPUP Watkinsville, Athens. 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

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Zodiac sign, it must be a Gemini moon, cause we about to go half. 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

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This is WPUP Watkinsville, Athens. Yeah. 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

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We do have that coming up in just a few. Got Brian. He's going to try to win $1,000 in cash. Still have some openings if you'd like to get into play. DexMBarbieT.com. This is kind of interesting. Campbell's is going to be entering the protein game. So imagine getting your protein from a can of soup. Protein soup is going to be hitting the market with bone broth, and it's going to be 20 grams of protein, anywhere from 5 to 13 grams of fiber per can. That's some stocky stuff. They're going to have all sorts of different flavors as well. So instead of getting your protein from, like, you know, meat or protein shake, you can just buy a can of soup.

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1: Today we have Brian on. How you feeling, Brian? You feeling like a winner?
2: Oh, I'm feeling like a winner. Winner, winner, chicken dinner.
0: Okay. Well, Brian, what do you do for a living?
2: I run a couple staffing companies in town. I work for a private equity group.
0: Okay, sounds good. And staffing as in like you find people jobs and get them connected with the right companies?
2: That's right.
0: Okay, nice. Good for you. I love that. We've got you in. Hopefully we can get you a little bonus on your check today. $1,000 if you can get every single question correct in that 60-second time limit. Barbie, you ready?
1: I'm ready.
0: Your timer starts as soon as Barbie finishes the first question. Let's go.
1: What movie is set in the fictional African nation of Wakanda?
2: Black Panther.
1: What gemstone represents October?
2: Opal.
1: Which actor said, "I'll be back"?
2: Arnold Schwarzenegger.
1: Which cereal features Tony the Tiger?
2: Frosted Flakes.
1: What TV show featured the Dunder Mifflin Paper Company?
2: The Office.
1: What TV show featured Walter White?
2: Breaking Bad.
1: What actress played Barbie in the 2023 movie?
2: Pass.
1: What color jacket does the Masters champion receive?
2: Green.
1: Which city hosted the 1996 Summer Olympics?
2: Pass.
1: How many dots are on a pair of dice?
2: 11.
0: Time. Oh, 21. Man. You were rolling, dude. You were rolling until you got to Barbie. And then Barbie was Margot Robbie.
2: Margot Robbie, yeah.
0: Yep.
1: And then Atlanta hosted the 1996 Summer Olympics.
0: Yeah, finally. Yep. How many dots are on a pair of dice?
1: 42.
2: That's 41. 42.
0: Yeah. Yeah, that number got a little crazy to me. 6, 12, then 22. I'm just on 5. Yeah, yeah, because you got to add up all of the different dots.
1: Mm-hmm.
0: Okay.
2: Yeah, 6 plus 5 plus 4 plus 3 plus 2 plus 1 is 21, isn't it?
1: It's a pair.
0: You got two, a pair of dice.
2: Oh.
0: Yeah.
2: Whatever.
0: All right, listen.
1: That was good, though.
0: I say you definitely have to try again, man. I actually felt the confidence. I was like, this guy's going to do good. Sign up. Yeah. DexandBarbieT.com again, okay? We would love to have you back on.
2: Yeah, we'll do.
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Barbie T. It's Power 100.1. We do have some good news coming up just about two songs away. And apparently this coworker owes a lot to some of her fellow employees, including one specific person she hasn't even talked to in 10 years. It's a very unique reunite. Wait until you hear what ended up going down coming up next.

0: 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It's Power 100.1, Athens' number one hit music station. 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
1: We always talk about how going to the YMCA, you can meet your friends and build your own community there.
0: That's right?
1: Right,
0: yeah.
1: And this actually happened for Edward and Marlene. Edward, he's 82, Marlene's 78, and I love going to those water aerobics classes.
0: Okay.
1: The older folks there, they're so sweet, and they're a lot of fun to hang out with. But these two, they had experienced loss. They had lost their longtime spouses 6 years before they met. They started splashing each other, you know, cute little flirt here and there. They go on their first date. A year later, they're engaged.
0: Oh, yeah. Wow.
1: Yeah. And they weren't sure about, you know, marrying again because they're up in age. You know what I mean?
0: Sure.
1: And they're like, I've already had the love of my life. Well, love of my life part two. And guess what? They got married at the YMCA at the pool.
0: Wow.
1: Where they met.
0: See, that reminds me so much of our topic of like, if you had to get married where you met, where would the wedding be? And sure enough, the YMCA
1: pool. At the pool. Ladies, you better get out there and get the YMCA in.
0: Right.
1: Find the love of your life, honey.
0: All of a sudden, they run out the front door with everybody, like, kind of like, you know, having those pool noodles up.
1: And
0: they
1: have to run the, yeah. That'd be so cute.
0: I think that would be so great. Listen, my story a little bit different. So whenever it comes to, you know, social media, some people negative thoughts on it. Well, it really has saved lives. In Louisiana, there is a woman. Her name is Sabrina, and she has been in desperate need of a kidney. She's been on dialysis. She's been needing a kidney to save her life. She went on social media and she was like, hey, look, here's what's going on. It was very heartfelt. And, you know, she kind of sketched out the situation. Well, at that point, one of her former coworkers, a woman named Jessica, hadn't spoke to this woman in over a decade. Now, again, they don't work together now, but she saw her on social media and said, oh my gosh, I remember Sabrina. Let me see if I'm a match. Sure enough, she's a match. She ended up donating her kidney, one of her kidneys, to Sabrina, and now it looks like she is going to make a full recovery, and both women are now, you know, recovering, doing great. Huge reunite. Can you imagine? First time you see someone in a decade and they're giving you a kidney.
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0: Jax and Barbie T only on Power 100.1, Athens' number one hit music station. I'm so glad that this is, if you haven't seen the video, Yellowstone National Park, it went viral. There's a 65-year-old grandfather. He got launched 8 feet into the air. The video has gone viral, so if you haven't seen it, name's Carl. He got gored by like a bison, and this bison, again, lifted him up through the air 8 feet. He had to go get surgery. I think he broke, it was a femur? Underwent surgery for that. So the big question was, what's going to happen to the poor bison? Well, poor, the one that attacked him. Because a lot of people were worried that they were going to try to euthanize the bison. But they did say that they are not going to do that. And it's because apparently it's mating season. And that's why the males are a little bit more aggressive. And so you just have to be careful whenever you go to Yellowstone. Because that little guy, big guy, is going to be around.
1: They say the holy water's watered down. And this town's lost its faith. Our colors will fade eventually. So if our time is running out, day after day, we'll make the mundane a masterpiece. Oh my, oh my love. I take one look at you, you're taking me.

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This is WPUP Watkinsville, Athens. Yeah. 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

0: 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Dex and Barbie T here. We do have real or fake news headlines. That's going to be coming up less than 10 minutes away. We always give you one early on. Barbie?
1: Yeah.
0: So whenever it comes to this man, is this real or completely made up? This man was arrested because he had a tiny home and he put dogs on treadmills. He ended up having 6 dogs total, and the treadmills were generating power for the tiny home. Oh. He got arrested for animal abuse.
1: I'm going to say real news.
0: Real.

0: Dex and Barbie T on Power 100.1. It is time to get into real or fake news headlines. These are headlines running by Barbie T. She's got to figure out if it's real or completely made up. You can play along in the car as well. Of course, it's best 2 out of 3. Mm-hmm. Barbie, first one. It is a man arrested for putting dogs on a treadmill to generate power for his tiny home. He had 5 dogs running on treadmills for hours.
1: Oof. See, I was all for it until he said for hours. I didn't know it was going to be that long.
0: Now, 1 hour is okay.
1: I mean, dogs, when you walk baby, how long you walk her?
0: Like 15, 20 minutes.
1: Oh.
0: She's a small dog.
1: Oh, okay.
0: Yeah.
1: Well, these probably are big ones, but I said real news.
0: Yeah. All right. Well, come on.
1: Please.
0: Next story. Well, so a Florida district is in a little bit of hot water. You know how, like, sometimes you'll see on the news, they're like, oh, man, they're lowering standards. Well, apparently there is a student that just graduated high school with a GPA of 11.99.
1: That's fake news. I don't think you can get up that high, can you?
0: What's the highest you can get?
1: I don't know. I thought, like, 4.5 or 5.0?
0: Yeah, 4.5. I've heard of those. Right, yeah. It used to be it was just 4.0. I thought you couldn't get higher than that. Then if you took special honors classes, you could get higher. Well, apparently in this Florida district, they've made it a little bit easier to, you know, pad your GPA. And so he's up to 11.99.
1: Real news.
0: You're going to say real news? Lock it in?
1: Yeah.
0: Yeah?
1: Yeah.
0: Correct.
1: Oh, wow. Good for him.
0: No, not good for him. Bad for the whole district. So now the whole district is going to have to change their grading. They actually said that there no one should have a GPA of 11.99. To the point, they're dumbing it down. And so they're making it easier for everybody. And so he ended up taking advantage of their system, got himself up to an 11.99. Can you imagine applying to a college and you're like, yeah, I got 11.99. Shut up. Get out of here, cheater.
1: Believe it.
0: Well, yeah, in this case, it's actually real. And so he's going to Duke, and the school district is changing their GPA requirements and how they grade things so that they can get back to a normal GPA.
1: He walked so the new kids could run.
0: They won't be able to. They're going to have to, no longer will anybody get an 11.99. Oh, he actually said that his dream, like when he was a sophomore, he put it down that he was going to break the record for the state, which he did, for the highest GPA, 11.99.
1: Give that man free college. He should go to college for free.
0: Right. Last one, girl practicing her stripper moves on a pole that she put up in her apartment.
1: Oh, boy.
0: You got to bolt those in. Oof. I was the landlord, I'd be angry. Anyway, apparently she did a little bit too much swaying on that pole, and it caused a big flood for 2 apartments completely flooded. Ooh, out.
1: See, that's why I'm scared. I'm scared. Oh, gosh. Real news?
0: That is correct.
1: Oh, gosh.
0: You shouldn't be putting a stripper pole up in an apartment. Because it's not your home.
1: You can adjust.
0: You have to drill bolts into the floor.
1: You don't have to.
0: Well, then, obviously you do, because if you don't, you're going to rip some things up.
1: I'm going to talk to my maintenance guy, see what he can do for me.
0: Please, and get back to us on that.
1: I will.
0: Let me know how that works, because I'll tell you what, if someone asked me, no.
1: You wouldn't?
0: Absolutely not.
1: I think it'd be a great asset to the home.
0: Moving on.
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0: Hey, Dex, Barbie T, it's Power 100.1. Getting into that ghosted this morning, helping out a guy named Mike. What's up, buddy? Thank you for reaching out to get on our ghosted. You and this girl have been dating for a long time. I was really blown away when I saw your message come over. Tell us what's going on with this relationship. What led up to you getting ghosted and everything? How'd you guys meet, all that?
1: So I've been seeing this young lady named Christine for about 7 months, and I feel like I found the woman I want to spend the rest of my life with, man.
2: That's nice.
1: She's super cool. You know, early in the relationship, we were talking about getting married. I mean, like, early in the relationship, we were talking about getting married. That's how cool she was. So, you know, I figured, you know, she was down for whatever, and then the past 3 weeks, I haven't heard nothing from her, y'all. Like, she don't text, man. I call her. She sends me straight to voicemail. I send her messages in a DM, and I know she read them because it tells you that it's been read.
0: So she's leaving you on red. Yeah.
2: Red receipts are on, so you know she's getting them.
1: So I'm just trying to figure out what's going on. If I did something wrong, if something is up, I just don't know what's going on, man. And I just feel like we really, you know, hit it off.
2: Y'all didn't have like any arguments or anything like that that would probably spark this?
1: No, that's crazy because in the 7 months we were together, we didn't argue at all. Like we never had, that's the thing. We were so in tune with each other. We didn't argue about anything. We didn't bicker. I sleep with the TV on, and she didn't like that, and she was cool with me sleeping with the TV on.
0: Okay.
2: Hope it's not that petty.
0: Right.
1: Yeah.
0: Well, and I've said this before, you know, sometimes when you don't argue, it just builds up, and then you do argue. Or you just end up ghosting like this girl because you can't express your emotions. That's important. Listen, give us 2 songs. We're going to be right back. We're going to get her on the phone. Hopefully we can get this on the right track because this guy thinks she's the one. We'll do that next.

Hey, Dex Barbie T on Power 100.1. We're trying to help out Mike. Apparently, he and Kristen have been dating for 7 months, and this man gets ghosted. He said they never.

0: My family is very, like, you know, pillars of the community. And I just, what does that say about my standards if I, you know, go down this road with someone who I was feeling quite serious about, you know, if I'm going to be perfectly honest, knowing that, like, he has been to jail before.
1: What was the charges, or do you know?
2: Mike, go ahead. What happened?
3: I admit, man, when I was 18, I got caught up at the wrong place at the wrong time with some wrong people. I got charged with second-degree burglary. I didn't steal anything. I didn't take anything, but the owner of the store still wanted to press charges, so it shows up on my record. I didn't spend any time in jail.
2: Oh.
3: But it still shows up on my record that I have a second degree charge on it. You know, I was upfront and honest with her. I could have not told her anything, and, you know, we got married and like, hey, I got a criminal record. I can't vote. You know what I mean? So I was upfront and honest with her. You know, I didn't know that was going to scare her off. I mean, you know, we've been kicking it for 7 months. I told her this early in the relationship. She could have let me know. You know what I mean? Instead of just kind of holding me on for 7 months.
2: Why are you ghosting him then?
1: And you got to respect his honesty. Like,
2: yeah,
1: at least you can do that.
0: Are you really taking his side in this? He waited 7 months to tell me he has a criminal record.
2: Well, yeah, I mean.
1: But at the same time, it's like you have to get to know someone and make sure that this is what you really want. And he didn't serve any time. I mean, he got charged or whatever, but he was 18.
0: Okay, well, then you can date him because I don't want to date somebody with a criminal record.
3: Well, like I said, I was 18, man. I was a kid. I was at the wrong people, wrong time, wrong place. You know what I mean? But if she's that stuck up like that, then I don't want to date nobody stuck up like that. So go with me.
0: You don't understand my family. Like, this would not go down well.
1: So your family is perfect.
3: But that's the thing, though. Yeah, her family ain't even that perfect, man. Look.
0: I'm not saying they're perfect, but they have certain standards.
3: So you miss out on a good man because of your family. And so, like, so somebody like you, you're going to be single forever because you're going to let something little get in your way because of your family, man. This is love. Like, you. Man, forget your family.
2: Is this your family or you? Are you the person that says that you can't be with someone with a criminal record? Is that why?
0: Well, it's both. That's ingrained in me. And I'm not going to forget my family. Family is everything. And, you know, the man I marry will be part of my family. And I want to be part of his. But I'm just not down with, like, someone who, you know, goes around robbing houses.
2: Well, he doesn't anymore. And he got caught up in the wrong crowd. He's better now. You've been rehabilitated. Am I right, sir? You've never done anything.
1: You didn't even go to prison.
2: Yeah, you didn't even go to prison.
3: I didn't go to prison. That's the thing about that people nowadays, when you do get in trouble, when you do something bad, people always say you get a second chance. Most people don't believe in second chances, man. They just put that stuff in the air. So now I see this the type of person she is. So if it's all about her family and she want to throw love away for her stuck-up family, then that's cool with me.
0: My stuck-up family? Oh, God. And let's talk about, like, if I have kids, if I, you know, if I breed and share DNA with this man, my kids are going to be like him, and I don't want my kids robbing houses.
1: What?
2: Robbing is not part of your DNA. Come on.
1: Oh, my God, girl. You tried it. This is just an excuse to get out. Just say that. It's okay. Be honest. At least he was honest.
0: I just don't think that this is the one for me.
3: I'm happy it happened because apparently she's not that smart and she don't know how science works. So this whole kids being robbers in the DNA thing, if that's how she feel about people, then, hey, man, I'm cool. I appreciate y'all even doing this for me.
2: Well, and we appreciate you, Mike. She just hung up, so... She just in the middle of you saying that, she hung up. Mike, hang on. We'll get some info from you, and thank you so much for reaching out. Hey, listen, what are your thoughts whenever it comes to this? At 833-685-9595. I mean, I get it. If they have a criminal record and something really bad, I don't know. I mean, like, was she overreacting, or does she have a point? I mean, like, you got to gel pretty well with the family. I think that's probably important. Have you ever dealt with something like this? Maybe you were the one that had the criminal background. What is that like in the dating world? Give us a call. Share your stories. He did wait 7 months.
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2: Will the Odyssey be breaking records? Well, it looks like they've already pulled in about $15 million on yesterday's previews. They said it's the biggest preview so far this year, so we'll see.
1: Okay, calm it down. The year of the flops. Come on now.
2: Well, you never know. It got a 96% after the, you know, the film audience or
1: good
2: whatever.
1: For them. Yeah, I mean, Minions and Monsters didn't even do great. Like, that's what really blew me away. He-Man, all of these flops this year.
2: Right, and it's a three-hour-long movie. So it better be good. Things got a little weird on the Today Show yesterday. This man got past security up there, and he was looking for Al Roker, but only came across Craig Melvin and called him some racial slurs. But like, what are you doing? What?
1: Why
2: beef?
1: Do we know why he was?
2: No, we don't know why. But he was charged with all kind of hate crime, burglary, menacing, and hate crime. Criminal trespass and harassment. And then the guy who actually let him in, the security guy, he's been fired.
1: Well, yeah.
2: What are you doing? You don't know this man. He didn't have any credentials.
1: I just feel bad for the Today Show. They've already been through enough. I mean,
2: right.
1: Like, that girl still doesn't know what's going on with her mom.
2: And I was thinking, does this man know what's going on? Like, now question him about that stuff, too.
1: I think it's just a random incident, but, like, there are so many other shows. Like, why the Today? They're actually pretty chill.
2: Yeah, they don't do anything. They don't bother anybody.
1: Yes.
2: But Chipotle, did you see this? They're going to be giving away up to $1 million worth of free entrees on Sunday during the World Cup Finals. So I guess during their the second hydration break, they're going to post some shell game style video on Instagram, and the first 100,000 people to text the hidden code to 888-222 will receive a free regular entree.
1: Good luck with that crap. Let me tell you something. Olive Garden pasta passed yesterday.
2: I clicked
1: 1 second after it started. Not even 1 second. Half a second. I clicked. Bam. You're 70,000th. In line.
2: And they're only giving away 10,000.
1: They're only giving 10,000. And I'm like, bull crap. No way.
2: It's going to all the influencers online.
1: Right. Like, that's
2: just
1: crazy.
2: Just like Ulta did.
1: And if I am in the mood for a Chipotle kind of style food, right, I'll either do Chipotle or Cava. And I will say, everybody wanted to talk crap about Chipotle. They scoop better than Cava. I remember asking them, can I get a little bit more rice? Please, huh? Can I have some more rice?
2: Yeah, a crumb of rice,
1: yeah,
2: please.
1: And they were like, that'll be extra. He didn't put anything in the bowl.
2: Hey, it's really slack.
1: So, yeah, all right, $1,000, $100,000 in free Chipotle, I'm down.
2: Up to $1 million.
1: Up to

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1: Yep, and LaDeja is coming for that cash, Dex.
0: You know what? I feel good. She actually wanted me to read the questions this time around.
1: Yeah.
0: I'm excited. Let's go. We're going to get into it coming up next.

0: It's Dex, Barbie T, Power 100.1, Athens number one hit music station. It is time to get into our $1,000 minute to win it. We've got LaDeja on. Welcome. How are you?
1: I'm good. How are you guys?
0: Good. So, LaDeja, what do you do for a living?
1: I work for local government.
0: Really? Okay.
1: Yes.
0: Sounds good. So you're doing a lot of, man, you probably live in that political world. Woof. Oh, the stress. Yes. Good. Good for you. We've got you in for a $1,000 check. We would love to get you hooked up with if you can get every single question correct, okay?
1: Sounds good.
0: All right. Your time is going to start as soon as I finish reading that first question. Let's go. What bird is the symbol of the United States?
1: American Eagle.
0: What movie features a talking snowman named Olaf?
1: Frozen.
0: What movie features Lightning McQueen and Mater, the tow truck?
1: Cars.
0: What is the TV show that features the Tanner family?
1: Full House.
0: How many points is a field goal worth in football?
1: One.
0: What TV show features the bar Moe's Tavern?
1: Pass.
0: What does EMT stand for in an ambulance?
1: Emergency medical transportation.
0: What college plays football games at Death Valley in South Carolina?
1: Pass.
0: What movie features the fictional toy Buzz Lightyear?
1: Toy Story.
0: What singer married Jay-Z?
1: Beyonce.
0: Oh, time. Okay. We got five. Not bad. One that we missed. I think you were a little nervous. It's the bald eagle, not the American eagle. Yeah.
1: Dang.
0: How many points is a field goal worth? You were thinking extra point. It's the, it's 3 points. And then the Simpsons for Moe's Tavern. Emergency medical technician. For EMT. And then Clemson University plays their football games at Death Valley in South Carolina. Not bad, though, I would say. Is this your first time playing?
1: Yes.
0: I say try again. You did a great job, okay?
1: Okay, thank you.

0: Hey, Dex, Barbie T, it's Power 100.1. Man, Barbie and I were both blown away by this. You know, we were kind of talking about like how we used to do driver's ed. Barbie had a driver's ed class.
1: Yeah.
0: They had a car there.
1: Yeah, we had a car with both sides had brakes on it so the teacher could like brake in just in case. You
0: right.
1: know?
0: He had to brake on Barbie because she was distracted by a duck.
1: Whatever, that's a lie.
0: It's true though, they said that. And so I did too. But apparently a lot of schools are phasing it out. I was looking at some of the states that we're in. And most of these states are phasing it out. And Jack, he went to high school not too long ago.
1: Yeah.
0: You guys, your response to this was that it was...
2: Yeah,
0: it,
2: I've never even heard of this, actually. Like, I mean, I've seen it in movies and, like, the student driver stickers on the back of cars. But, like, I didn't know it was a real thing.
1: So you guys didn't have a class that you went to, like, everything else, and sat down and take driver's ed?
2: We did, like, math and, like, science.
0: Yeah, like real school stuff.
1: Oh, wow.
0: And when I told him that it was a van for us...
1: Yeah.
2: Like a white van where you put kids in.
0: It was a maroon van. All right.
2: Okay.
0: Cleveland High School, we had a maroon van, and it was always a coach, by the way. They never had a real teacher.
2: Yeah, the maroon groom.
0: Yeah, okay. See, this is what I'm talking about.
1: The maroon groom.
0: Like, Jack really doesn't believe this stuff.
2: Well, sketchy.
0: So here's what I wanted to ask. You know, when it comes down to this, what are some things that our kids like today will never know that we grew up with that it's just regular?
1: Or experience. Have you ever been inside a telephone booth?
2: No, not actually.
0: Have you ever seen one? I mean, I'm too young for the phone booth, too.
2: Yeah, I have. I was going to say, what's going on?
0: 833-685-9595. What are some things that our kids today will never get to experience that you remember?

0: Hey, Dex, Barbie T, it's Power 100.1. Man, these are some great stories.
1: Oh, yeah, I love a good throwback.
0: So we're talking about, like, what are some things from back in the day that kids today will never experience or never have to deal with? Some of it is like, yo, what were we thinking?
1: Right, right, because apparently driver's ed is getting out of the schools.
0: Yeah, well, a lot of it is because they're cutting funding, right? There's still some schools, like the big schools, get driver's ed, right? We went to a school that had a whole ag, like, farm.
1: Yeah.
0: Or, you know, I was
1: goats
0: like, that's...
1: and all.
0: Right. So, Maddie's on. So, what happened back in the day?
2: Back in my day, we used to get on our bike and be gone forever. Our parents never knew where we were. We had to be back before that street light came on.
0: That's
1: Yeah.
0: Yep, that's how my mom was like, oh, wherever you go, it's fine. It's just be sure to be home before those lights come on.
1: Mm-hmm.
0: I love that.
2: You know, if you did, and your butt was toast.
0: Yeah, I remember that. And nowadays, like, you know, people are too scared about, like, someone getting kidnapped.
1: Right.
0: You know
1: and
0: what I mean?
1: You put the trackers on your kid, so.
0: Right. And I would be, like, boys, I think, got a little bit lenient. You know, like, guys could do it. Girls, probably. You probably were not allowed to do anything.
1: Yeah, not really. I could go to my friend Cody's house. Her house was, like, two doors down.
0: Mm-hmm. Go ahead. What about you?
3: There was a history class where if you got in trouble, instead of a detention, you could sit in the stocks for the rest of the class. Like, actual stocks, you know, with your
0: like
3: head.
0: Like the stockades where they put your head through there and your hands through there and you'd have to...
3: Yeah, so you can ride out the rest of that class in the stock instead of facing detention otherwise.
0: That's great.
1: Wow.
0: Yeah, you would never get to do that in school today. Could
1: never.
0: You imagine, like, kids, like, locked up in a stockade? That's nuts. Go ahead. This one's even crazier.
4: And my dad was chairman of the school board, and instead of kids getting out of hand, he would actually condone boxing matches. They would be videoed just to make sure everybody was protected. It was a lot better way of solving problems.
0: Really?
1: You know what? I think we need to bring this back.
0: That's so wild to me.
1: I would love to host an event like this.
4: It was the best way for everybody solving problems. Most of the time, the person you boxed ended up being a friend, and it was quashed instead of just holding animosity.
0: Do they still do that now? Probably not.
4: Oh, no.
0: No.
4: When I left high school, that was the end of that.
0: I want to go back to my high school and be like, yo, guys, we missed out on an opportunity. Cleveland,
1: I know.
0: We could have done something crazy.
1: I know. I think it'll, you know, cut down on crime, honestly. Let them put on the pads and box it out.
0: Yeah, well, or increase violence.
1: At least you got your pads.
0: I disagree with you. I don't know. Maybe it's not great. Listen, give us a call. What's your crazy back-in-the-day thing that kids today will never experience? 833-685-9595.
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0: Hey, Dex and Barbie T here. It's Power 100.1, Athens' number one hit music station. All right, so this is an in-car pop quiz. You ready for this? What is the sound that I'm playing right now? Here it is. Jack?
1: Jack, do you know what that is?
2: You know, y'all were trying to trick me earlier, but I know it this time. I know it. It's Morse code.
0: Shut up.
2: It's Morse code. Stop. I know it. Y'all tried to get me.
0: Are
2: Morse
0: you
2: trying
0: serious?
2: To play with me, but
0: stop.
2: I got it. I got it.
0: I asked him off air. He's like, I have no idea. And he's like, no, I got it. It's
2: I got
0: Morse
2: it.
0: Code.
2: Yeah.
0: Okay. You know, there's we've been talking about those things that kids today will never understand. And there is one
3: Morse
0: of
3: code.
0: Them. Wait until you hear what this guy called in about. And it involves that.
1: The Morse code.
0: Yeah,
1: that
0: the,
1: you
0: Morse
1: just
0: code.
1: Heard.
0: The Morse code.
1: Yes.
0: Yeah. And some more of your calls. If you've got one to add to the list, 833-685-9595. What is something that kids today have no clue from back in the day?

from the Bulldog Kia Studios in the center of the Classic City. This is WPUP Watkinsville, Athens. Yeah. Power 100.1, Athens' number one hit music station. I'm

0: and Barbie T only on Power 100.1, Athens' number one hit music station. 2 minutes away, we're getting into the big three. What are you working on?
1: Oh, Chipotle's doing a huge giveaway on Sunday, but I don't know if you want to do that, given all the parasites.
0: Calm it down. I'll tell you this, they be scooping better than Cava lately.
1: Oh, yeah.

0: 100.1. Dex and Barbie T here.
1: Will the Odyssey be breaking records? Well, it looks like they've already pulled in about 15 million on yesterday's previews. They said it's the biggest preview so far this year. So we'll see.
0: Well, okay, calm it down. The year of the flops. Come on now.
1: Well, you never know. It got a 96% after the film audience or
0: good
1: whatever.
0: For them. Yeah, I mean, Minions and Monsters didn't even do great. Like, that's what really blew me away. He-Man, all of these flops this year.
1: Right, and it's a 3-hour long movie, so it better be good. Things got a little weird on the Today Show yesterday. This man got past security up there, and he was looking for Al Roker, but only came across Craig Melvin and called him some racial slurs. But, like, what are you doing?
0: Why
1: beef?
0: Do we know why he was?
1: No, we don't know why, but he was charged with all kind of hate crime, burglary, menacing and hate crime, criminal trespass and harassment. And then the guy who actually let him in, the security guy, he's been fired.
0: Well, yeah.
1: What are you doing? You don't know this man. He didn't have any credentials.
0: I just feel bad for the Today Show. They've already been through enough. I mean,
1: right.
0: Like, that girl still doesn't know what's going on with her mom.
1: And I was thinking, like, does this man know what's going on? Like, now question him about that stuff, too.
0: I think it's just a random incident, but, like, there are so many other shows. Like, why
1: right.
0: Pretty chill.
1: Yeah, they don't do anything. They don't bother anybody.
0: Yes.
1: But Chipotle, did you see this? They're going to be giving away up to $1 million worth of free entrees on Sunday during the World Cup Finals. So I guess during the second hydration break, they're going to post some shell game style video on Instagram, and the first 100,000 people to text the hidden code to 888-222 will receive a free regular entree.
0: Good luck with that crap. Let me tell you something. Olive Garden pasta passed yesterday. Clicked 1 second after it started. Not even 1 second. Half a second. I clicked. Bam. You're 70,000th in line.
1: And they're only giving away 10,000.
0: They're only giving 10,000. And I'm like, bull crap. No way.
1: It's going to all the influencers online.
0: Right. Like, that's
1: just
0: crazy.
1: Just like Ulta did.
0: And if I am in the mood for a Chipotle kind of style food, right, I'll either do Chipotle or Cava. And I will say, everybody wanted to talk crap about Chipotle. They scoop better than Cava. I remember asking them, can I get a little bit more rice? Please, huh? Can I have some more rice?
1: Yeah, a crumb of rice,
0: yeah,
1: please.
0: And they were like, that'll be extra. He didn't put anything in the bowl.
1: Hey, it's really slack.
0: So, yeah, all right, $1,000, $100,000 in free Chipotle, I'm down.
1: Up to $1 million.
0: Oh, up to $1 million?
1: 100,000 people, yep.
0: I'm ready, let's go.
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9: 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That's

and Barbie T on Power 100.1. Coming up, survey says apparently 25% of Gen Z does not have this whenever it comes to their health. This is kind of a big deal. We'll go ahead and get into that, plus the rest of the list coming up next.

0: Dex Barbie T. It's Power 100.1. All right, so survey says, we got two. Interesting, too, whenever it comes to Gen Z. So a new survey says 25% of Gen Z do not have this whenever it comes to their health. What is it? A primary care doctor. So they don't have someone that they go and get checkups with on a regular basis. In fact, only 47% of 18 to 29-year-olds have ever had an annual wellness visit in the past 2 years. Grace, you've been working on the show. Do you have a primary care doctor?
1: No.
0: I knew it. Have you had an annual wellness visit in the last 2 years?
1: Ooh, no.
0: Wow, look at you. See, you're young, you could get away with it, but still. So you like, if you got sick today, you would have to go like an urgent care.
1: Oh, probably.
0: Yeah. Okay. Next thing on the list, older generation. These are the things that the older generation says that we should still be doing whenever it comes to, you know, the younger generation. So I feel like, Grace, you're like a little bit more of an older generation, right?
1: Yeah.
0: Okay. Like, she's been working behind the scenes on the show. So I know you do some dancing because you're in theater, right?
1: Yes. Yeah.
0: Okay. Do you do sewing?
1: Yes, actually.
0: Okay. Like, on a regular basis, you like sew a bunch of stuff or what?
1: I like making costumes.
0: Costumes?
1: Yes.
0: Okay.
1: Dresses.
0: Sewing is one of the top things on the list. Learning how to repair and mend things?
1: Yep.
0: Okay. Having people over. Do you ever have people over to your place for dinner parties, playing cards?
1: Like, I go to people's places.
0: Okay, so you still have get-togethers. That's good. Let's see, understanding not that every feeling deserves an audience. Oh, do you do, like, do you vent on your social media?
1: No.
0: No?
1: No.
0: Okay, and then finally, writing thank you notes. Do you ever send cards?
1: I'm really bad at that, no.
0: No. There was a guy in Texas. We had like a little seminar where we were teaching, you know, some of the stuff that we do on the show. And he actually wrote a thank you card. I still have it somewhere here in the studio where it was like a legit thank you card. And just for the time and everything like that. I still remember that. And that was like 2 or 3 years ago. So I would definitely agree with that.
1: Yeah, I don't even do Christmas cards or birthday cards.
0: You don't do Christmas cards?
1: No, I suck at it.
0: Gen Z, that's the problem.
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Dex Barbie T on Power 100.1. I am so glad that this is. If you haven't seen the video, Yellowstone National Park, it went viral. There's a 65-year-old grandfather. He got launched 8 feet into the air. The video has gone viral, so if you haven't seen it, name's Carl. He got gored by like a bison, and this bison, again, lifted him up through the air 8 feet. He had to go get surgery. I think he broke, it was a femur? Underwent surgery for that. So the big question was, what's going to happen to the poor bison? Well, poor, the one that attacked them. Because a lot of people were worried that they were going to try to euthanize the bison. But they did say that they are not going to do that. And it's because apparently it's mating season. And that's why the males are a little bit more aggressive. And so you just have to be careful whenever you go to Yellowstone. Because that little guy is a big guy. He's going

Power 100.1, Athens' number one hit music station. I hope you're having an amazing Friday. You've officially made it through the work week. Well, almost. But once you're to Friday, like, what really matters? Hope you've got some amazing weekend plans. It's Drop Dead by Olivia Rodrigo.

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Officially, 7 Brew has announced that they are almost opening. If you know anything about me, you know I have a bone to pick with 7 Brew not opening in Athens, mainly because I'm just so excited. But we have a date, and it's soon, they said.

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I know I keep thinking it's going to get cooler, and it's only getting hotter. It's summer, though.

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Hey, I never claimed to be a huge soccer fan, but I will say I'm going to be really upset when there's not soccer to watch almost every single day. I love having an excuse to, like, hang out with my friends, and they have no way to say no because I know they want to watch the game, too. 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

101, Athens' number one hit music station. You know, all of my favorite shows have been ending at the same time. And yes, I am including the World Cup as a show. Love Island just ended. World Cup just ended. What else am I supposed to revolve my life around if it's not reality TV or a sport? So if anyone else wants to put me onto a good show, it's about time. I'm going to need one.

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Hey, we're trying to get you and a friend out to see Harry Styles live at Madison Square Garden September 11th. 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

Athens' number one hit music station. Hey, I know I've been talking about this a lot, but I feel like we need another holiday in between 4th of July and Labor Day. If Labor Day even really counts as a holiday, because I just want an excuse to buy cute decorations and have something to look forward to, okay?

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For all of my La La Land movie lovers, it is personally my favorite movie. It is officially coming back into theaters for the 10th year anniversary on August 16th. I'm warning you now because it means a lot to me, so maybe it means a lot to you too.

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I hope you're having an amazing start to that weekend. If it's not here yet, then think about all of the things you could be doing as soon as this work week is over. I can't move.

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I feel like I say this every summer, but I feel like July just flies by. I feel like you think that you have so much more time left, and then all of July, you're just preparing for August and school and all of the things.

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I hope you're having an amazing start to your weekend. Happy Friday, everyone. 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

What's up? Power 100.1 is Athens' number one in music station with 51 days till the Dawgs play at Samford. That'll be the opening of game against Tennessee State. I'm going to be there. How about you?

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0: 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Yeah. 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

Tochi's going to be one of the performers at Olivia Rodrigo's All Girls Music Festival. I love that. Howard 100.1 got that Tame Impala now, trying to get you through on the 10 loop, which has been extra ignorant today. The Atom Bomb Show in Dracula.

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